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0: open the season Saturday night with a big win over Clemson. Death Valley was rocking. And now we get to do it all over again. Your Fighting Tigers of LSU are back in Tiger Stadium Saturday to host the Louisiana Tech Bulldogs for a 6:30 p.m. kickoff. It all gets started with Eagle 98.1 Game Day featuring Charles Hanegriff and Matt Musso at 1:30 p.m. live from Rouse's on Burbank, and wraps up with Eagle 98.1 Game Day postgame 90 minutes after the end of the game. 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
5: Again tonight, shower and thunderstorm activity will ease off into the evening hours, and we send low temperatures back into the lower and middle 70s before finding level at 92 degrees on Wednesday afternoon. Plenty of sun early, but clouding up with scattered showers and storms during the afternoon hours. A little better shot at that activity persisting south of the I-10 corridor than Thursday and Friday. Busier around Metro Baton Rouge. Highs do reach the low 90s before numerous showers and thunderstorms develop. Any of these capable of downpours, frequent lightning, and gusty wind. Josh Eaches with the Storm Station Forecast, WBRZ Channel 2.
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17: Again tonight, shower and thunderstorm activity will ease off into the evening hours, and we send low temperatures back into the lower and middle 70s before finding level at 92 degrees on Wednesday afternoon. Plenty of sun early, but clouding up with scattered showers and storms during the afternoon hours. A little better shot at that activity persisting south of the I-10 corridor than Thursday and Friday. Busier around Metro Baton Rouge. Highs do reach the low 90s before numerous showers and thunderstorms develop. Any of these capable of downpours, frequent lightning, and gusty wind. Josh Eaches with the Storm Station Forecast, WBRZ Channel 2.
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0: 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A clutch performance? 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
9: Again tonight, shower and thunderstorm activity will ease off into the evening hours, and we send low temperatures back into the lower and middle 70s before finding level at 92 degrees on Wednesday afternoon. Plenty of sun early, but clouding up with scattered showers and storms during the afternoon hours. A little better shot at that activity persisting south of the I-10 corridor than Thursday and Friday. Busier around Metro Baton Rouge. Highs do reach the low 90s before numerous showers and thunderstorms develop. Any of these capable of downpours, frequent lightning, and gusty wind. Josh Eaches with the Storm Station Forecast, WBRZ Channel 2.
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0: opened the season Saturday night with a big win over Clemson. Death Valley was rocking. And now we get to do it all over again. Your Fighting Tigers of LSU are back in Tiger Stadium Saturday to host the Louisiana Tech Bulldogs for a 6:30 p.m. kickoff. 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
13: 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And you know what I'm talking about. Just let me know if you're gonna go to that whole mile on the range. They got a lot of nice girls.

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0: opened the season Saturday night with a big win over Clemson. Death Valley was rocking. Oh! And now we get to do it all over again. Ah! Your Fighting Tigers of LSU are back in Tiger Stadium Saturday to host the Louisiana Tech Bulldogs for a 6:30 p.m. kickoff. It all gets started with Eagle 98.1 Game Day featuring Charles Hanegriff and Matt Musso at 1:30 p.m. live from Rouse's on Burbank, and wraps up with Eagle 98.1 Game Day postgame 90 minutes after the end of the game. 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

0: 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Saints football lives right here on your 100,000-watt black and gold blowtorch. 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
7: Yes.
6: On the job today. We got Morgan. Dumbass Tyler is here. We got Vaughn, our video producer, along with Bort, Menji. Thank you for being here and giving us some of your valuable time today. Many ways to be a part of the Woody Show. 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
7: Yeah. Yep.
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1: That is.
0: Remember how it used to be, Greg?
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1: Did you see the story about the woman, like a meteor hit her house?
2: Oh, this
1: did
2: is
1: you
2: crazy.
1: See that?
3: No,
2: yeah, this
3: no.
2: is crazy.
1: I got a clip of it. The woman on the news too,
3: but kind of lucky.
2: Yeah.
1: You saw it, right?
2: Yeah. I was looking at it earlier. Yeah. She's in Texas and this was on Saturday and it apparently a

0: meteorite crashed through her ceiling, ricocheted around like a bouncy ball, and then it landed next to her TV.
1: She sounded like her grandson or something out to go check it out. Like, what the hell is that?
2: We heard a big boom. So I told my grandson to go see what it was. He come back and said, you have a hole in the ceiling. First thing I was mad. I'm like, what didn't come through the ceiling? But then when I saw the hole, then I saw the piece on the hole in the floor and this, and then I saw the rock. And I'm like, oh, no. I said, that looked like a meteor piece. And they said they had reports that a meteor.
1: Wait, so your first thought would be meteor?
0: Yeah.
3: Wow.
1: I don't know. How many times has a meteor hit your house that you would like just have like this like on the spot
3: knowledge
1: of
0: it? Like if it was smoking, maybe. That's crazy.
1: What?
2: Like a meteor piece. And they said they had reports that a meteor was over North Port of Houston and exploded and had pieces went out everywhere. So they said this probably is a meteor and I'm definitely going to keep it.
1: Yeah.
4: Oh, okay. You should sell it.
3: She was paying attention to the news, so that's why it was top of mind.
1: But I thought it was after the fact because the news wouldn't cover it before it hit her house. You know what I mean? Like there's things that you see all the time. You know, it's not like this meteor is like spent all day flying around the Houston area.
4: True.
1: You know, it just kind of shoots through. And goes to this woman's house. It's crazy. I mean, I've heard about people getting like, you know, things that fall off of airplanes.
4: Like chunks of ice and stuff.
1: Or chunks of ice or something like that.
0: Or sewage from planes.
4: But this is kind of rip worthy because your insurance would probably cover the repairs, right? And then you can sell those things for stupid money.
1: How much is a
0: meteor? I mean, do our insurance claims, they cover meteors?
4: I would hope so.
0: I should look at mine.
1: You would think.
4: I would think so.
1: For what insurance doesn't cover?
4: Is that an act of God?
0: Yeah.
1: Right, because who are you going to blame? Who's the insurance company? The insurance company needs somebody to go after.
0: Well, who's the insurance company that has those commercials with J.K. Simmons? It's like,
1: we
0: did a deer. We've covered it, so I don't know if meteors, they're the one to go to.
4: Oh, that's true.
0: Like anything insane, anything. They've
4: like
0: covered
4: if a moose crashes through your window.
0: Exactly.
4: They'll cover it.
1: Yeah, well, there's, you know, insurance where there's a flood or, hey, you know, they say like, we won't cover your house if an earthquake hits, but if there's a fire that starts because of the damage from the earthquake that burned your house down, your house is covered because of the fire.
0: Got it.
4: Okay.
1: Isn't that weird?
4: That is weird.
3: Meteors.
0: They love loopholes.
3: Surprisingly affordable. You can get them for like $20.
0: Meteor insurance?
4: I thought they were stupid.
3: But then there's some
5: that go up to thousands. We are out here. Seabass is a psycho.
4: True.
5: Your mom's box. Who is getting?
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6: More storms are in the forecast today, but they will not occur until the afternoon and evening. The AM hours are going to be pretty dry with a lot of sunshine. That is going to quickly send our temperatures into the 90s, and we will see a high temperature near 92 degrees. Then, in those PM hours, we will pop some scattered showers and thunderstorms, but not everyone gets wet. These clear out overnight with lows at 74. Then we see numerous activity for Thursday. I'm meteorologist Baylen Rogers with your Storm Station forecast, WBRZ Channel 2.
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0: brings the dog in. He's on the phone with the building management.
1: On speakerphone.
2: Yeah, to the people that own the building.
1: To the receptionist.
0: Okay.
2: And he goes, to make them aware of their policy that there's no dogs allowed in the building. And she replies with, oh, we don't have a policy of no dogs in the building.
3: Yes.
1: That's not what she said. She said it's okay if they take the freight elevator.
3: Yeah, she said dogs are allowed in the building. They just have to take the freight elevator.
1: Mm-hmm. To which I said, well, why would that be? And she didn't really know.
2: No, she said because to be like less distracting coming into
3: right,
2: the building.
3: Right, and for the sea basses of the world. So she said, so I suggest, you can take the main lobby elevator.
1: To which I replied, well, I use the freight elevator often because I'm often bringing in large items, which is actually true. I'm bringing in big stuff in here a lot of times, picking up stuff, deliveries and things of that nature. And I said, I'm really allergic, which again, not fully
2: big
1: true.
2: Big coughing the whole time.
1: Could easily be true.
0: Wait.
4: Yeah.
0: What's the last large thing that you brought up that wouldn't have fit in the regular elevator?
1: Anything we get via like Instacart or whatever, or DoorDash.
0: They can't fit up the regular elevator?
4: It's that time.
0: They must use the freight elevator?
1: But that's typically where the deliveries happen. But I do bring large things, other stuff they don't want.
2: Okay, but still, she said there is no policy.
1: So
2: that you can't have dogs in the building.
1: So now this is all true. This happened. However, I have a feeling that we have an instance of Little Miss Know Nothing, who's the receptionist,
2: for the actual building.
1: Doesn't know, but does she handle the leases?
2: The person that emailed you does not work for the people that own the building.
1: He talks to the people that own the building. She's the receptionist. She doesn't sign the leases. She doesn't sign the contracts.
0: Do you think perhaps the policy has changed since that original email? Because things change all the time.
1: That's possible.
0: This building is 3/4 of the way empty.
2: Yeah.
1: They may have.
3: Yeah.
0: What they used to care about a lot, maybe not so much now.
1: That's a great point to a separate issue about me leaving my cars here over the weekend. But regardless, we're on the dogs. But that bolsters my other point about this crap building. So I think that's possible, Woody. They may have changed it in order to try to like lure in business.
0: Okay.
1: Which case, we'll see. I'll talk. I couldn't find any copies of our leases online, which isn't surprising. Wow.
0: So you got served.
1: I got served by someone who I don't think knows the policy.
3: Hold on. Can I tell my favorite part of what happened in the whole story? Mm-hmm. Is at the end and he's doing his fake coughing and he's like, I'm so sorry. I'm very allergic to dogs. And she goes, take Benadryl?
1: Like, she goes,
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4: Now, this is about as bad as it gets. Westbound I-10 has been closed since about 4 a.m. due to an overturned semi-truck that occurred near Dalrymple. Westbound traffic is now being diverted off at Acadia, and that's more of a straight shot to the 110 to get to 190, the old bridge, to take you across the river instead. Now, eastbound, only one lane is passable due to the emergency response. That backup is nearing L.A. 415, and southbound 110 closed to government. I'm Ray Romero.
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0: All right, so we can get Greg's natural reaction. Because I know what it's going to be. See?
1: That's not a dog.
2: Let me explain myself. Let me explain.
0: Show Morgan. On a scale of 1 to 10.
3: You really want your son to be gay, huh?
2: Okay.
0: On a scale of 1 to 10.
3: Oh, for the dog. I mean, it's cute. I do like dogs, but 3.
2: It's hardly a dog. I get it. Let me explain how I found this dog.
3: And it's probably going to yap all day long.
2: No, they don't. They're not barkers. Like, okay.
1: You know when you watch the dog show on TV?
2: Yeah.
1: The one that wins is always the lame, ugly, tiny. It's never like a Doberman.
2: Okay, let me explain. Okay. I am deathly allergic to dogs. For real, not
0: what's
2: fake.
0: The breed so people can look it up?
2: After much research.
0: What's the breed?
3: You sound embarrassed to say it.
2: I am. After much research, I found these are the most hypoallergenic dogs. It's called a Coton de Tulier.
3: Say that when people ask what kind of dog it is.
2: They're cotton dog. They're the cotton Coton dogs of Tulier. They're Madagascar. They're from Madagascar.
0: Is it spelled like cotton? How do you spell
2: it? One T. C-O-T-O-N.
1: Coton?
0: C-O-T-O-N.
2: Coton de Tulier.
0: How the hell do you spell that?
2: Of Tulier. D-E-T-U-L-E-A-R.
0: Okay, so if you want to look it up.
2: Coton de Tulier. But just to win you over, first Google Coton de Tulier. Puppy.
0: Okay, but all puppies.
2: No, this
0: yes,
2: puppy.
0: It's like kittens.
2: But this
0: kittens
2: puppy
0: are cute.
2: Is way
0: kittens are
2: adorable.
0: Full-grown cats.
3: Boring. Up, I guess.
0: Yep.
2: Yeah, it's going to be
0: puppies cute.
2: It's for me. This dog's never going to touch the ground. This is going to be my whole personality and be totally insufferable. I'm making a calendar.
3: I support this.
1: Even pugs as puppies are cute.
2: Pugs are the most disgusting dogs.
1: But then when they grow up, ugh.
0: Okay, so.
1: Oh, this is such a girly dog.
2: I know.
3: So cute.
2: I can't believe I'm doing
1: this. Would your husband take this dog on a walk by himself?
2: No.
0: And you got to know that this is a dog that your son's never going to be able to be proud of.
2: He's not going to claim this dog.
0: If you had a daughter, it would be different. Like, oh, my God, would love it and be super proud of it. But this is, you are setting yourself up to, like you want your stepson to have a dog, but like you're giving him a dog that he cannot be proud of.
2: Okay. As a puppy, I think he's going to be stoked. But yes, when it grows up to look like what it looks like. It'll be like, this is my stepmom's
0: dog. You know how long
2: dog.
0: The puppy phase is going to last?
2: Like 6 months tops.
0: Yeah. Exactly.
4: But it's so cute, and all the girls are going to love it, and that's how he's going to get all the chicks.
2: Thank you.
0: No, because they're going to think he's safe because he's gay.
3: Yeah.
2: Well, that can work.
3: What
2: that's
3: are you
2: a one
3: it, like,
2: way
3: uh-huh.
2: in.
1: You
3: princess
1: can cut
2: okay.
1: the hair, right?
2: So, yes.
5: I'm surprised we have a name. Run in here for the hyperallergenic thing.
2: We have no, he'll understand this. It's because the protein in their saliva that's less than other dogs.
0: All right. Well, since it is National Puppy Day, we do have a game that Menace came up with that we're going to play next, and we'll tell you what it is next. It's just a little fun. It's dumb. It's National quick. Puppy Day. Yeah. You know what I mean?
1: It's adorable.
0: Yeah. You know, we've had Guess That Gas. How about Guess That Bark?
5: Yeah.
2: Oh.
5: Guess That Bark.
0: We will explain next on the Woody Show. Hang on.
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15: The best advice for the foreseeable future, stay off of I-10 in the Baton Rouge area. The problem spot is westbound near Dalrymple. Overturned tractor trailer that's been there since about 4 a.m. All lanes still closed westbound. You're diverted off at Acadian. The backup is before the 1012. Meantime, eastbound I-10 down to one lane, and even that lane's blocked from time to time due to the emergency response, and southbound 110 closed to government. I'm Ray Romero.
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17: More storms are in the forecast today, but they will not occur until the afternoon and evening. The AM hours are going to be pretty dry with a lot of sunshine. That is going to quickly send our temperatures into the 90s, and we will see a high temperature near 92 degrees. Then in those PM hours, we will pop some scattered showers and thunderstorms, but not everyone gets wet. These clear out overnight with lows at 74, then we see numerous activity for Thursday. I'm meteorologist Baylen Rogers with your Storm Station forecast, WBRZ Channel 2.
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0: blah, blah, blah, blah, blah. Dog dander is what causes symptoms of the allergy. It's not the length, the style, the type, or shedding of the fur. Dander comes from saliva, skin cells, and urine. So unless your dog has no mouth, no skin, or doesn't pee, it will release dander into the air.
1: Right. And so apparently that the allergy is called CAN-F1. And then there's CAN-F2, CAN-F3, and CAN-F6. And some dogs don't have as much of those proteins. Because like if a dog licks me, I just get a rash usually wherever that they licked me. I'm like, oh God, it itches. But apparently some have less than others.
2: It's not the, I think what the allergist is saying here, it's not really even guilting. It's just that's a sales technique.
0: Yeah.
2: To use on people who don't do the research.
0: Yep. They said hyperallergenic dogs are a magical fantasy created by breeders and marketers to, wait for it, sell more dogs.
3: Interesting.
2: Yeah. Right. So, yeah, your dog may have produced more fur, which has more saliva, which gets on your skin, and it may be more or less.
1: It's a loophole.
0: Now, the one thing I do like the idea of are the ones that have the hair and not the fur, because, like, the shedding with dogs.
4: Yeah.
0: Man, that's
3: crazy. Well, your dog sheds like crazy, right?
0: She sheds. Not as, see, and she's got longer hair, which I don't mind as much as those dogs who have, like your dogs, Menace, have like the really tiny, short
4: ones,
0: man, those things are like cactus.
4: Yeah, little tiny.
0: Man, you'll catch one of those? Yeah. Oh my God. Yeah.
1: Like porcupine.
0: You thought you were just stabbed.
3: and those
0: little hairs, I think, are harder to clean up than the longer ones.
4: Well, just get a black short hair dog and you barely ever see
0: hair
4: anywhere.
0: Still feel it.
2: All right,
0: 877. Yeah. 44 Woody. Text over to 22987.
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3: As the sun comes up, we're getting a better look at what is causing all this trouble this morning. Westbound I-10 at Dalrymple. That is where a semi-truck overturned. About 4 a.m., it is completely still on its side, spread out across all lanes of traffic and into the eastbound side as well. So westbound traffic diverted off at Acadian. Eastbound, they are letting one lane through, but the start of that back up to L.A. 415. Southbound 110 is closed to government. I'm Ray Romero.
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5: Louisiana Radio Network, I'm John Burns. Louisiana's insurance crisis continues as premiums are unaffordable for many. That's according to Insurance Commissioner Temp Temple. But Temple says there is some positive news. Thanks to changes in state law, he says premiums are down for many.
6: I think it's 12 companies now have taken a rate decrease on homeowners. We've had 50 companies take a rate decrease on private passenger auto.
5: A federal court in Alabama is set to hold a hearing this afternoon in the SEC's lawsuit that attempts to stop LSU from adding players who were on NFL rosters during training camp. The SEC amended the lawsuit to name Attorney General Liz Merle as a defendant. Merle says the SEC is suing LSU for violating its First Amendment rights, but it was the athletes, not LSU, that brought the lawsuit.
7: That's what kind of continually gets lost in this fight, where they continue to sort of demonize Lane Kiffin, the evil empire that Lane Kiffin created, and there's no evidence of that.
5: Late yesterday, LSU filled the final two spots on its team roster with two players who don't have any ties to the NFL. When forecasters said this hurricane season would be quieter than normal, they weren't kidding. LSU Health Secretary Barry Kimes says there are a couple of reasons why hurricane season's been exceptionally quiet in the Atlantic this year.
8: Clearly, El Nino is the driving force between the quieter than normal season. We've also had the benefits of some Saharan air that's floated over here that also tends to knock the number of storms down.
5: LRN.
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6: We've gone over the three-hour mark now with just our nightmare situation for drivers. Westbound I-10 near Dalrymple, overturned semi-truck. It is still there, blocking all lanes. Westbound traffic is being detoured off at the Acadian exit. The backup from this is now before Essen. Only one lane is passable eastbound due to the emergency response there. That, in turn, has led to a backup that's well before LA 415, and southbound 110 is closed to government. I'm Ray Romero.
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5: A crane has now made an appearance at a site of our overturned semi-truck westbound I-10 at Dalrymple, but for now, nothing has changed. Westbound I-10 is still closed or diverted off at Acadian, and that backup is nearing Bluebonnet. Now, on the eastbound side, the right lane is getting through there, but we're seeing a backup that right now starts about 2 miles before LA 415, and southbound 110 remains closed to government. I'm Ray Romero.
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8: More storms are in the forecast today, but they will not occur until the afternoon and evening. The AM hours are going to be pretty dry with a lot of sunshine. That is going to quickly send our temperatures into the 90s, and we will see a high temperature near 92 degrees. Then in those PM hours, we will pop some scattered showers and thunderstorms, but not everyone gets wet. These clear out overnight with lows at 74. Then we see numerous activity for Thursday. I'm meteorologist Baylen Rogers with your Storm Station forecast, WBRZ Channel 2.
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0: right, it's the Woody Show. It's Eagle 98.1. You'll never know really what you're going to find in an attic. You could dig around the dust of the cobweb, sure.
1: Mm-hmm.
0: But the legendary Alice Cooper, he opens the door every Sunday, 7 to midnight with Alice's Attic. Now that show, man, it's packed. Legendary rock, all the stories behind it. It's a really fun listen. Alice Cooper right here on Eagle 98.1. And you know what else is on Eagle 98.1?
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1: Greg is mad at me, you guys.
2: Why?
3: No, that's not what I said. What did I say?
4: You said you're disappointed.
3: I'm disappointed.
1: As a father, I know what that means.
4: I'm not mad, but I am disappointed.
1: I'm not mad. I'm disappointed.
2: Yeah.
1: Why?
2: So don't say I'm not.
1: He's upset.
5: Yeah.
1: Because I said that I voted overreaction to his question.
5: I was a little afraid to say the same thing,
1: because
5: I didn't want him to be upset.
1: I'm not
5: with
1: afraid
5: me.
1: Because he asked.
2: Yeah, exactly. I'm just disappointed, not mad, because Woody and I normally agree on almost everything.
1: Pretty close. Yeah,
2: we're
1: in pretty close
2: like
1: 80-20. Lockstep.
5: Uh-huh. Yeah.
2: And if this was in your neighborhood, you wouldn't give it a second thought, a second glance, nothing?
1: Not when it comes to calling any type of authority.
5: Yeah.
1: I would think it's trashy. I think it would look stupid. I go, that's a dumb choice.
2: But it's beyond trashy. It's a terrorist group. It's weird. And again, I could be 1,000% wrong. We got a few texts saying that it could be this. And when I read those, that made sense.
1: Okay.
4: Like, but I don't think it's up to you to do the digging to figure that out.
2: Yeah.
5: But it has.
2: Exactly.
1: The question was it an overreaction to call or to

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9: We have three separate interstate segments where it'll take you more than an hour to get through the delay. This is all due to the same incident. Westbound I-10 at Dalrymple, overturned semi-truck that's been there since 4 a.m. They do have a crane on scene now for vehicle removal, but a long way from this being wrapped up. So westbound traffic diverted off at Acadian. Eastbound, one lane is passing the accident location. Southbound 110 is closed to government. I'm Ray Romero.
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11: Louisiana Radio Network, I'm John Burns. Louisiana drivers are paying $400 million less for private passenger auto insurance. Here's Jeff Palermo.
12: Insurance Commissioner Tim Temple says we are now up to 50 companies that have reduced private passenger auto insurance, and Temple says that's because of a reduction in crashes.
13: And when there are fewer accidents, then you don't have the bodily injury claims and you don't have the litigation that's associated with it.
12: Temple says there are fewer wrecks because of technology.
13: Every car, it seems like, coming off the assembly line now has the sensors in the bumper that warn you if a collision.
12: Temple says tort reform legislation recently approved will also help.
13: The reform that was passed in 2025, we'll start to see that on top of the fact that we've got fewer accidents happening.
12: I'm Jeff Palermo.
11: Two spots on LSU's roster that had been left open for Daquan Wright and Xavier Harris have now been filled. With the threat of expulsion from the SEC, LSU added Aiden Anding and Gabriel Relaford instead, which finalizes the team roster. LSU is still set to appear in an Alabama federal court this afternoon over the SEC lawsuit. Opioid deaths are down 59% in Louisiana since 2022. That's compared to a nationwide decline of 46%. Louisiana Deputy Health Secretary Dr. Pete Krogan.
14: Changes in the drug supply have helped, including a decrease in introduction of fentanyl. Also, we've coupled that with increased access to the opioid reversal drug, Narcan, and additional access to treatment for addiction.
11: Louisiana Radio Network.
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13: Well, we do have a little progress to report. The truck on westbound I-10 at Dalrymple is back right side up. However, it is still straddling the median divider there. So westbound I-10 is closed. You're still diverted off at Acadian. Eastbound traffic is passing in the far right lane only. And southbound 110 closed to Government. There are hours of backup throughout the Baton Rouge area. If you can just stay off of I-10, that would clearly be advisable. I'm Ray Romero.
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0: I'm like, why are you giving yourself so many options to get pulled over? You know, like,
1: What's wrong with your registration?
0: That'd be my, like,
1: it's just not current?
2: It's not current. Oh. I had a lot of parking tickets. And I gotta pay those off before you can.
1: Oh, you haven't paid those either?
3: No.
0: So Vaughn,
4: you're not in jail right now.
0: Yeah, Vaughn's gonna call you from jail one day.
2: Look, I've been here long enough to get white privilege, guys, all right?
0: Nice.
2: but damn, dude. I'm working on it.
5: The counting to 30 thing, you lean your head back and then you have.
2: And you close your eyes as well.
1: In your head, you don't say it out loud.
5: Right. And then you. Oh, you do it in your head.
2: In your head.
5: Oh,
2: so they time it, yeah.
5: And they say do it for approximately 30 seconds.
2: Yeah, you come to 30.
5: Never heard of that.
2: The 30 seconds, right?
1: Yeah, that one I've not heard of. I've heard of counting backwards. I've heard about, you know, where you put your head back, but then you have your arms out to your side and you have to, like, touch your nose.
2: Did that one too.
1: Did you nail that one?
2: Oh, yeah, nailed it for
5: sure. Did they do the one where you follow?
2: You got to follow the pen
5: with your eyes.
2: Yeah, I watch a lot of body cam videos, so I know they're looking for certain things.
6: I never cried. I get angry at myself for allowing it to happen.
7: 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The Woody Show will be right back.
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17: The truck is back upright, but it is

0: Still across the median divider there, westbound I-10 still closed at Dalrymple. You're diverted off at the Acadian exit. Now, meantime, eastbound I-10, a right lane is all that's passable. It's been this way for hours at that accident location. We are seeing a backup that currently will take you 2 hours to get through on eastbound I-10 unless you go another way. 110 still closed to Government. I'm Ray Romero.
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3: More storms are in the forecast today, but they will not occur until the afternoon and evening. The AM hours are going to be pretty dry with a lot of sunshine. That is going to quickly send our temperatures into the 90s, and we will see a high temperature near 92 degrees. Then in those PM hours, we will pop some scattered showers and thunderstorms, but not everyone gets wet. These clear out overnight with lows at 74. Then we see numerous activity for Thursday. I'm meteorologist Baylen Rogers with your Storm Station forecast, WBRZ Channel 2.
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1: Yeah.
0: And you guys, professional hockey is back. The Baton Rouge Kingfish. They hit the ice this fall at the Raising Cane's River Center with the home opener set October 16th against the Monroe Moccasins. 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
4: This is traffic on Eagle 98.1.
2: Our overturned truck isn't overturned anymore. It is back right side up, but still straddling the center divider on westbound I-10 at Dalrymple. So traffic on the westbound side is still being diverted off at Acadian. It is gridlocked from Essen. Meantime, eastbound is only passing in the far right lane of traffic. We're seeing a backup that is now 6 miles before LA 415, and southbound 110 still closed to government. I'm Ray Romero.

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2: Louisiana Radio Network, I'm Jean Burns. Louisiana's insurance crisis continues as premiums are unaffordable for many. That's according to Insurance Commissioner Temp Temple. But Temple says there is some positive news thanks to changes in state law. He says premiums are down for many.
3: I think it's 12 companies now have taken a rate decrease on homeowners. We've had 50 companies take a rate decrease on private passenger auto.
2: A federal court in Alabama is set to hold a hearing this afternoon in the SEC's lawsuit that attempts to stop LSU from adding players who were on NFL rosters during training camp. The SEC amended the lawsuit to name Attorney General Liz Merle as a defendant. Merle says the SEC is suing LSU for violating its First Amendment rights, but it was the athletes, not LSU, that brought the lawsuit.
4: That's what kind of continually gets lost in this fight, where they continue to sort of demonize Lane Kiffin, the evil empire that Lane Kiffin created, and there's no evidence of that.
2: Late yesterday, LSU filled the final two spots on its team roster with two players who don't have any ties to the NFL. When forecasters said this hurricane season would be quieter than normal, they weren't kidding. LSU Health Secretary Barry Kahn says there are a couple of reasons why hurricane season's been exceptionally quiet in the Atlantic this year.
5: Clearly, El Nino is the driving force between the quieter than normal season. We've also had the benefits of some Saharan air that's floated over here that also tends to knock the number of storms down.
2: LRN.
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0: It's Eagle 98.1. 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
1: Yeah.
0: Woody, Greg, Menace, hey. Gina Grad.
2: Yeah.
0: High school sports, they are full of big moments. 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
8: More storms are in the forecast today, but they will not occur until the afternoon and evening. The AM hours are going to be pretty dry with a lot of sunshine. That is going to quickly send our temperatures into the 90s, and we will see a high temperature near 92 degrees. Then, in those PM hours, we will pop some scattered showers and thunderstorms, but not everyone gets wet. These clear out overnight with lows at 74. Then we see numerous activity for Thursday. I'm meteorologist Baylen Rogers with your Storm Station forecast, WBRZ Channel 2.
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11: Greg Gorey, parting words of wisdom, please.
13: Yeah, some people are theorizing that if you play Bruce Springsteen backwards, you hear satanic messages. 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
11: Greg's a big fan, you guys.
14: Oh, you can tell.
11: He does love himself some Bruce.
13: Mm-hmm. Bring it all the Bruce.
11: The boss. He loves it.
13: The boss.
11: Yeah.
13: Of crap.
11: All right. Thank you very much, Greg Gorey.
13: Jay Wood.
11: Thank you so much for giving The Woody Show some of your valuable time this morning. You know, we love and appreciate you for that. The rest of you guys can suck it. Catch you back here on Thursday. Have a great day. SMD double M.
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A little dazed and confused with traffic. Enough with the overturned 18-wheelers. We're done.

0: Eagle, 98.1, the rock station. I'm Scotty Mack. This is Rock at Work. Trying to take some attention away from all of the crazy traffic. You know, Michelle Southern and I saw each other in the kitchen. I was getting my coffee, and she was. And we were talking about how we had to kind of think about being on another road besides the interstate. You know, when the ice storms or snow or whatever is going to close them, you have to start thinking about it like the old days, surface streets. And I'm here to tell you, the way Waze worked, I mean, they were constantly changing the routes. And man, I went down street. I've been in Baton Rouge a long time, and I went down streets I've never been down before, but I got here. So however you're going to get where you need to be, just have a little patience. We'll do our part with an awesome rock soundtrack. Coming up, Van Halen and Stevie Ray Vaughan. Now, that's what I'm talking about. Coming up here in just a few. Oh, and Max Prime cuts at noon. We're doing something a little different. I'm going to create this. It's called Oh Wow Wednesday. I have got four. Well, we always talk about four deep tracks. These are songs that are really deep tracks that we'll share with you coming up. Again, Max Prime cuts at noon here on Eagle 98.1, and we'll keep you posted on the traffic throughout the day.
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0: The only thing we have to fear is the SEC. Oh, I said that out loud, didn't I? Live in color on the Rock Station, Eagle 98.1. What is up with LSU and the SEC? More comments. 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Not only that, what's going on with the Saints? There are some people that are picking the Saints to do much better than other experts say. So check it out, okay? It's always free. 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Now, this is in partnership with First American Bank and Trust. It is the heart of the game. And so now, through the final week in September, this started at the first part of September. So you've got that athlete in your mind. I know you do. Who is that athlete that made a difference? 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
6: More storms are in the forecast today, but they will not occur until the afternoon and evening. The AM hours are going to be pretty dry with a lot of sunshine. That is going to quickly send our temperatures into the 90s, and we will see a high temperature near 92 degrees. Then in those PM hours, we will pop some scattered showers and thunderstorms, but not everyone gets wet. These clear out overnight with lows at 74. Then we see numerous activity for Thursday. I'm meteorologist Baylen Rogers with your Storm Station forecast, WBRZ Channel 2.
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Eagle 98.1, the rock station. I'm Scotty Mack with Rock at Work. Go ahead, cue up that 70s rock. Oh, a little slow on the button there, Scotty Mack. Oh, man. It must have been the interstate affecting me. Yeah, that's what it is, and I love live radio. Here's Thin Lizzy, Jailbreak. That's the title track from Eagle 98.1.

0: So, Eagle people, this has been a short week, and I started out on Tuesday because of the confusion of Labor Day. So, this being Wednesday, don't forget the Coach Lane Kiffin Show is coming up tomorrow night, 6 until 7, here on your flagship home for the Tigers since 1998. Location? 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So tonight, again, 6 to 7, the Coach Lane Kiffin Show, court to table. 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

0: Eagle 98.1, the rock station. Max Prime cuts at noon coming up right over there. Man, I'm super pumped about this. We're going to have an Oh Wow Wednesday. Songs that'll make you go, oh wow. Hang out for that. It's right over there.
1: How about those Tigers? LSU opened the season Saturday night with a big win over Clemson. Death Valley was rocking.

0: Fighting Tigers of LSU are back in Tiger Stadium Saturday to host the Louisiana Tech Bulldogs for a 6:30 p.m. kickoff. It all gets started with Eagle 98.1 Game Day featuring Charles Hanegriff and Matt Musso at 1:30 p.m. live from Rouse's on Burbank, and wraps up with Eagle 98.1 Game Day post game 90 minutes after the end of the game. 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
8: More storms are in the forecast today, but they will not occur until the afternoon and evening. The AM hours are going to be pretty dry with a lot of sunshine. That is going to quickly send our temperatures into the 90s, and we will see a high temperature near 92 degrees. Then, in those PM hours, we will pop some scattered showers and thunderstorms, but not everyone gets wet. These clear out overnight with lows at 74, then we see numerous activity for Thursday. I'm meteorologist Baylen Rogers with your Storm Station forecast, WBRZ Channel 2.
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Welcome to the Oh Wow Wednesday of Max Prime Cuts at Noon today on Eagle 98.1. Songs to make you go, oh wow. Hadn't heard that in forever. First one up is from the Billy Joel album. Now, it was released as a single. Y'all may have never heard of this one before. It is from the album Street Life Serenade. Billy Joel fans know it really well. Even though it only got up to number 34 on the charts, this was a cynical look at music, the way fans are. It's a similar theme that you would find in a later effort and still rock and roll to me. But this one in 1974, talking to the fans, today I am your champion. I may have won your hearts, but I know the game. You'll forget my name and I won't be here in another year, etc. Now, on the defense of his huge hit single, Piano Man, there was an editorial comment and defense of what he was trying to do as the record companies took that song from 5 minutes and 40 seconds down to 3 minutes and 5 seconds to be more radio friendly. So you'll hear in the lyric line, it was a beautiful song, but it ran too long. If you're going to have a hit, you got to make it quick. So they cut it down to 3:05. Ironically, the single version of this song was 3 minutes and 5 seconds. Now, this album version is a little bit longer. It's more of the PG-rated version. Here's the Entertainer from Billy Joel on Max Prime Cuts at Noon on Oh Wow Wednesday at Eagle 98.1.

0: It's an Old Wow Wednesday for Max Prime Cuts at noon. Shame on the Moon. How about that Bob Seger song here at Eagle 98.1, the rock station? Bob Seger and the Silver Bullet Band had that song from the 1982 album, The Distance, Shame on the Moon. And it was one of those rare occurrences where Bob Seger would exclusively get somebody else to write the song. Not only that, but Rodney Crowell had written and recorded it for his self-titled album, which is one of the reasons, you know, Rodney Crowell is a country kind of guy, which is one of the reasons why the song came off as almost country sounding in that particular case, not very Bob Seger-esque. And did you catch Glenn Frey joining in on the background harmonies, a song that would reach number two, in fact, reached number two and stayed there 2 weeks on the Billboard Hot 100, and Shame on the Moon did top the Adult Contemporary chart. So coming up in this Oh Wow Wednesday segment for Max Prime Cuts at Noon here at Eagle 98.1, got another one. The one that's coming up in less than 10 minutes is from 1998. Oh, yeah. It's another Oh Wow moment on the way here at Eagle 98.1.
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2: We're now getting word of another accident on the interstate. This is on I-12 westbound approaching South Satsuma Road. Right lane is blocked. Also, all lanes remain blocked on I-10 westbound. Traffic is being diverted to the Acadian exit due to an accident. And also an accident I-10 eastbound at Washington Street. Use 190 as your alternate.
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Yes, it is Eagle 98.1, the rock station. Having fun on this Oh Wow Wednesday for Max Prime Cuts at Noon. What I'd like to do is take you to 1998. Very recognizable band, very recognizable song from the debut studio album from Train. Now, when you hear it, you're going to go, wait a minute, 1998, I thought this song came along later. Well, it started as it was charted and serviced to adult album alternative radio in March of 1998. Popularity being slow with this song, it charted on the U.S. Billboard Hot 100 in, I want to say it was early, it was January 2000, becoming Train's first top 20 hit and the first single to appear on the Hot 100. That song, well, it's time for an introduction. Meet Virginia. Here's Train at Eagle 98.1.

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0: Wednesday. Yes, Max Prime cuts at noon, and going back to 1970 here at Eagle 98.1. That is Mountain, Mississippi Queen, and it's been consistently in the top 20 of some of the greatest guitar riffs of all time. With that classic, and it was a top 20 song on the Billboard Hot 100. The drummer, Corky Laing, explained that he had developed some of the lyrics and the drum part prior to his joining the band. And once he did, he introduced it. The band said, yep, we'll go ahead and do Mississippi Queen. Turned out to be a big success for the band and probably one of the most recognizable songs of the early 70s. And we'll have another awesome Max Prime Cuts at noon coming up tomorrow. Member of Aerosmith's got a birthday, so we'll do a deep dive into that coming up on, and that's coming up tomorrow for Max Prime Cuts at noon here at Eagle 98.1. 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And then you got, after the game, the Eagle 98.1 Game Day post game, all presented by Super Chevy, your local Super Chevy dealers, and Flight by Yuengling. Let's wing it. 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
2: Checking the traffic cameras on I-10 in Baton Rouge. I-10 West remains closed. All traffic is being diverted to the Acadian exit due to an accident. And also, we're looking at an accident on I-10 eastbound at Washington Street, and that has the eastbound lanes blocked. Use 190 as your alternate route. Also, we've got an accident I-12 westbound. That is just before South Satsuma Road, right lane blocked.
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2: The summer pattern showing no signs of slowing today. We're looking for a high in the mid-90s under partly sunny skies. An isolated afternoon shower or storm cannot be ruled out either, but the overall rain coverage will likely be lower today as compared to days past. In fact, the best chance of coming across one of those downpours would be south of I-10. Tonight, a few passing clouds from time to time, lows in the mid-70s. Thursday and Friday, rain chances spike higher again as tropical moisture surges back into the region. I'm meteorologist Malcolm Byron with your Storm Station forecast, WBRZ Channel 2.
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I think walking would be quicker. Oh, wait, the traffic is, my goodness. Eagle 98.1, the rock station. The latest, I-10 westbound, still closed at Dalrymple. What they're doing is they're getting people off at Acadian. And from what I'm seeing in the traffic cameras, Acadian ain't getting much love either. We'll keep you posted here on Eagle 98.1.

0: crosstown traffic this morning. Insane. Still that way. Man, this is out of control. That's Hendrix at Eagle 98.1, the rock station. You know, did you have trouble getting to work today, Hunt?
1: 45 minutes door-to-door from my house to the kids' school. That's usually closer to 25. So, yeah, it was an adventure in the capital city this morning.
0: Now, the reason why that I've invited Hunt in here, because, you know, he's servicing our sister station, 104.5 ESPN Baton Rouge, and there's a lot of testosterone going on. Is that a good way to put it?
1: Egos, testosterone, unreasonable behavior. Yeah, there's plenty of all of it going on in the football world right now.
0: So give us an idea of the latest, because and this has been posted, by the way, on our free digital sports source, LouisianaSports.net.
1: We're there. Yeah, it's complicated. It's the LSU. It's SEC. It's Greg Sankey. It's Will Wade. It's Lane Kiffin. It's Dr. Wade Roos, Virgil Osberry. Everybody's a bit crossways. But essentially, this boiled down to the SEC's breaking point with LSU was the intention of LSU to take players who had participated with or signed with NFL organizations back into college football. And LSU left two spots on its roster open for two former Ole Miss players who had been with the Eagles, Browns, and Saints, and potentially could roster them as the weeks went on in this season. LSU decided last night that it would fill out its roster of 105 without those players, and they now have no path to coming to play for LSU. So I think things have calmed down on that front. There is a hearing in Northern Alabama today that is essentially suggesting that the SEC have permission to administer its rules and not be dragged through court every time. And there is reportedly a meeting coming up on tomorrow that would be potentially to vote LSU out of the Southeastern Conference. I have no expectation that that is actually going to happen, but you can't rule it out until it's over.
0: I think LSU would probably get one no vote from Ole Miss.
1: Who knows? Yeah. If there is anyone with a brain functioning in that meeting, they would not vote LSU out of the Southeastern Conference. This is a school that's been in the conference nearly 100 years.
0: Not to mention the money.
1: Well, sure, and there's certainly financial implications here. But if you're going to erase a century of rivalries and tradition and pageantry over people's feelings getting hurt over the course of 2 weeks, I think that's ridiculously short-sighted. It's small-minded. It's petty. I think LSU

0: has pushed the envelope too far. I think this vote coming up on Thursday is it's patently absurd to me that the SEC would even allow this to happen. So there are plenty of people who are acting out here. I just wish someone would step up and be a grown-up in the room.
1: Yeah. I appreciate you coming in, Hunt, with the latest. Of course, we're updating it. You know, we give you trending stories, and it's all free at LouisianaSports.net. Give it a try. It's awesome. I check it every day. 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

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It is Rock at Work. I'm Scotty Mack. How'd you like to win some really cool stuff before anyone else? Get out your phone and text ROCK to 499.

0: like all that good steering wheel thumping music. 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Tom Petty on the rock station Eagle 98.1. I'm Scotty Mack. Rocket Work is back, coming up tomorrow right after the Woody Show at 10 o'clock. Michelle Southern in Southern Rock. More info as we're watching Interstate 10 westbound still closed because of that accident this morning with the overturned tractor trailer. And now I see westbound traffic on the interstate's not getting a break. Over in the LP, westbound I-12 near Satsuma, an accident has closed one of the lanes, only one lane getting through, and as a result of that, traffic is backed up. So, and we'll keep you posted throughout the afternoon. Southern Rock going to rock your face off. Now, after all of this traffic is said and done, you know what you need? You need a night out. You need to go take advantage of steak night tonight at Mason's Grill. Now, here's the thing with that, okay? 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
6: The summer pattern showing no signs of slowing today. We're looking for a high in the mid-90s under partly sunny skies. An isolated afternoon shower or storm cannot be ruled out either, but the overall rain coverage will likely be lower today as compared to days past. In fact, the best chance of coming across one of those downpours would be south of I-10. Tonight, a few passing clouds from time to time, lows in the mid-70s. Thursday and Friday, rain chances spike higher again as tropical moisture surges back into the region. I'm meteorologist Malcolm Byron with your Storm Station forecast, WBRZ Channel 2.

Bull, 98.1, The Rock Station. Good news, as of about 15 minutes ago, all lanes are now open on I-10 West at Acadian. Congestion remains everywhere. We'll talk about it.

0: two things. Raise your hand if you keep forgetting that today is Wednesday. And raise your hand if you have sat in a boat load of traffic today. Both of my hands are raised. All right, so here's the latest. So on that jackknifed 18-wheeler that was literally blocking both directions of the interstate, this morning, starting at 4 a.m., at Dalrymple, all lanes are now open. I-10 West at Acadian. It's been open now for about 30, 45 minutes, but there are still a ton of delays on I-10 westbound and mainly I-12 westbound. And then this alert just popped up that there is a center lane blocked on I-12 west just past Drusilla due to a stalled truck there. So basically, I-12 West is a complete parking lot from downtown Baton Rouge all the way back to Sherwood. So avoid I-12. I know that we're going to have Lisa Bakke on top of this from Total Traffic. We'll start getting with her in about an hour from right now. But in the meantime, I'm going to stay on top of it with you. I called Scotty earlier and I was like, make sure that you are watching this camera because this is all anybody is talking about today. It has been so ridiculously bad. But hopefully if you have been sitting in it that you got your face thoroughly rocked off by Scotty, because I can tell you one thing, you are going to get your face thoroughly rocked off by me here this afternoon, Southern Rock style. And it is going to be an awesome nice day for a hump day here on the radio. It's Eagle 98.1. We are the Rock Station, and we're going to kick it off on the other side of this with some music for you by Nirvana.
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0: I know that everybody has a traffic nightmare story from today. Mine began at Chad's Collision Center. Well, actually, there was no traffic on my way to Chad's Collision Center. I had to run a couple of errands, arranged to meet Chad at Chad's Collision Center today at 7 a.m. Then my trip began. But let me tell you something, and a shout out to the crew at Chad's Collision Center. I'm dealing with an issue on my vehicle that was resolved on the spot. Now, we called it arts and crafts, and without going into details, the guy who was working on my issue, we'll say, Chad had walked away to get some tools that we were looking for this. And I said, well, he's really hands-on. And he said, he's just very, very, very customer focused. And he said, I've worked for some guys in the past before that didn't care about the customer, but this guy does. What a great testimony for Chad, because I tell you all the time, and I know that you know we're friends, but he really is the real deal when it comes to the customer and doing what is right for the customer and making sure that you are treated fairly by everyone throughout the process, including your insurance company. They are the absolute best, and not just because they helped me out this morning. 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
10: All right, so Scotty Matt called and he told me on speakerphone when I happened to have the recorder rolling that he has some good news, at least as it pertains to I-10 westbound, Scotty.
11: Yeah, I know 12's a mess, but for I-10, it's just about the split. Still a parking lot, but I just happen to notice that because I'm headed down toward my son.
10: All right, got it. Thank you for the update, Scotty.
11: All right.
10: Bye. There you have it from the man himself, but 12 still a mess.

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It's 225 number if you've entered. Show us your crack. Because I'm about to make a phone call. It is our September 9th winner of Show Us Your Crack for Advanced Windshield.

0: Eagle 98.1, The Rock Station. All right, so we're not even going to talk about traffic here at this time. However, we're going to go ahead and let Lisa Bakke be the bearer of whatever news comes our way as it pertains to the interstates currently. Let's go ahead and call somebody up and give them some good news from Advanced Windshield.
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0: Hi, this is Michelle Southern calling from Eagle 98.1. I would love for you to give me a call back as soon as you get this message. Thanks. Bye. She's going to call right back. They always do. You got to leave that voice message, though. I tried texting. Here we go. Hello, Eagle Money 8.1.
2: Hello.
0: Hi, who's this?
2: Hey, this is Tammy Vaughn. I just missed a call from you.
0: Hey, is your name Tammy or Tanny?
2: It's Tanny, two N's.
0: Okay, I wasn't sure if that was a mistake. What a great name, by the way.
2: Thank you.
0: The reason I was calling you and trying to reach you, Tanny, do you have a guess as to why I might have been trying to reach you?
2: I signed up for some stuff yesterday.
0: You signed up for some stuff yesterday. Well, do you recall showing us your cracked windshield?
2: Yes, I do.
0: Well, your name was literally pulled through the randomizer just now as being today's Wednesday winner from Advanced to Windshield of getting some help with your crack.
2: Awesome.
0: Tanny, where are you from?
2: I'm from Sorrento.
0: We're going to help you out with friends over at Advanced Windshield Repair to get that crack fixed up good for you.
2: That is awesome. Thank you so much.
0: You're welcome so much. I hope you enjoy the rest of your afternoon.
2: Thank you so much.
0: All right, there you have it. Tanny Vaughn of Sorrento, our Wednesday, September 9th, 2026 winner in Show Us Your Crack from Advanced Windshield Repair. We're going to do one more next Wednesday. So if you've got a crack in your windshield, upload a picture of it for us on our website at eagle981.com. It's right there on the front page under contest. And then we're going to call you through the randomizer next Wednesday if you'd won. 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
9: The summer pattern showing no signs of slowing today. We're looking for a high in the mid-90s under partly sunny skies. An isolated afternoon shower or storm cannot be ruled out either, but the overall rain coverage will likely be lower today as compared to days past. In fact, the best chance of coming across one of those downpours would be south of I-10. Tonight, a few passing clouds from time to time, lows in the mid-70s. Thursday and Friday, rain chances spike higher again as tropical moisture surges back into the region. I'm meteorologist Malcolm Byron with your Storm Station forecast, WBRZ Channel 2.
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Eagle 98.1 of the Rock Station. Coming up an hour from right now for today's Chad's Collision Center Southern Salute. It was on this day in rock history that one of the most famous songs in the world was released. And we're going to play it and tell you

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0: I talk often about how one of my favorite things that I've done in my radio career was report news on radio for the Louisiana Radio Network. I did it for 7 years now. I've been here at Eagle since 2017, and I worked my way up through management, and I love radio. These things everybody knows about me, but I still cherish those days and reporting news for the state of Louisiana. It's Eagle 98.1. My name is Michelle Southern. This is Southern Rock. I know that traffic has, like, to call traffic a nightmare today is so gloriously understated that I'm going to let Lisa Bakke cover what she can cover, and I'll keep you posted throughout this afternoon. But did you see, when I was reporting news, there was an individual who was in public office, he still is, that we called the soundbite king. This video has gone viral, so you may have already seen it and know what I'm going to play. But did you happen to catch this? For context, the question is, what do you think about the possibility that the SEC would remove LSU from the conference?
1: That's bone deep down to the marrow stupid. I've got rocks in my driveway that are smarter than that. They're not gonna throw LSU out of the SEC. Let me tell you something. I and a lot of other people in the United States Congress will be on them like a hobo on a ham sandwich. The LSU hadn't done anything wrong.
0: Senator John Kennedy, in case you didn't know, when I was covering Senator Kennedy, he was state treasurer for the state of Louisiana, and his dialogue was ever as colorful. What does Matt have to say about the situation surrounding LSU right now for Matt's moment? Well, LSU has filled its roster spots. We know that. We know that the players in question were not included, and this cannot change. But now the SEC still has a vote scheduled for tomorrow that could supposedly put LSU's conference future on the line. So what we're going to hear from Matt is why LSU may be daring the SEC to actually go through with it. 420 this afternoon for Matt's Moment. See what he has to say here on Eagle 98.1, The Rock Station, and go Tigers.
1: We'll be on them like a hobo on a ham sandwich.
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3: An accident just in South Eugene at Government Street. Very slow on westbound I-10, heading from Ascension Parish up to the bridge, and an extra 20 minutes of drive time. You're traveling west on I-12 from Jubin to the 1012. It's a 13-minute drive. And we have an accident, Burbank Drive at Belgrove Square Avenue. If you see traffic problems, dial #250, keyword Baton Rouge Traffic. I'm Lisa Bakke.
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Eagle 98.1, The Rock Station. All right, coming up next, there is a band that is from here that is blowing up. When I tell you that so many people have come to me about this band, I'm sure you already heard of them, but we'll talk about them here on the radio in just a second.

0: So I have, I don't use Twitter very often, like my personal Twitter account, except to watch. Well, I love to scroll Twitter or X or whatever during games, during sporting events, and following, like I follow every, I don't know, sports reporter or whatever. And then getting alerts, news alerts from throughout the state. One of them is at BR Traffic. And really, and for the past hour, for the first time since 4 o'clock this morning, the at BR underscore traffic Twitter account has not sent out a notification. Certainly doesn't mean that there's not any more traffic, but it was insane today, like all day long. I want to say that the interstate completely opened up to traffic about 30 minutes before I got on the air this afternoon, around 1:30 or so. Scotty called and gave us an update and said that it was looking better on 10, but 12 has just remained a mess all day. Certainly nothing like what we saw, at least from 4 a.m. on this morning, and things quiet over on the Baton Rouge traffic Twitter account. Lisa Bakke is going to get us covered here in just a moment on Southern Rock. I'm Michelle Southern on Eagle 98.1 Southern Salute. Next hour, Matt's Moment on the latest with LSU versus the SEC, and I get to report the good stuff. Have you heard of the band The Bends? You probably, if you haven't already, you're about to. These guys started right here in Baton Rouge. They went to U High. They went to LSU. Their first show was actually a battle of the bands at Fred's in Tigerland, which I had the privilege of getting to judge in 2024. The Bends were not in the one that I judged because I looked it up. I couldn't remember, and I texted Alondra, and she says she didn't think so because she's very familiar with the Bends as well. But anyway, these guys started here in every way possible. And in just these few years, they have gone from playing Fred's in Baton Rouge to getting massive national attention from the likes of Zach Bryan. So the Bends have a song called Makeup, and Zach called it the song of the year. They also work with Better Than Ezra's Kevin Griffin, which we all know the connection there. And now the Bends is coming back home next Thursday to the Texas Club. So Thursday, September 17th. And then their debut album, If You Insist, comes out the very next day. So this is massive. What a trajectory. Huge congratulations to the Bends on starting from where you did and then using the digital reach there to get signed with Warner Records. It's just huge. Anyway, we have a guest list because of our partnership with the Texas Club, and I'm working on getting a member of the Bends to come on the air with me so we can play some of their music. But again, the Bends coming next Thursday night to the Texas Club. That is September 17th. There is a Facebook contest on our Eagle Money 8.1 page right now. If you want to go see them, check them out, tag a friend, share the post. You know the drill. Our weather forecast coming up on the other side of this, and Motley Crue for more Rock for Your Face and Eagle 98.1.
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2: We're getting word that the second Plaquemine Ferry is currently shut down for maintenance. We'll keep you posted on that. Watch for slow-going traffic developing on eastbound I-10. You're traveling from Lobdell to Ascension Parish. It's a 34-minute drive. Also on Airline from I-12 to the old 190 bridge, it's a 24-minute drive.
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0: You have to wonder when these kids are so successful at what they have set out to do and at their dream, how proud their mamas must be. 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
1: How about those Tigers? LSU opened the season Saturday night with a big win over Clemson. Death Valley was rocking. And now we get to do it all over again. 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It all gets started with Eagle 98.1 Game Day featuring Charles Hanegriff and Matt Musso at 1:30 p.m. live from Rouse's on Burbank, and wraps up with Eagle 98.1 Game Day postgame 90 minutes after the end of the game. 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
10: Tonight, we'll have clearing skies once again, giving way to a low temperature in the low to mid-70s. That humidity not going anywhere. We'll be fuel for showers and thunderstorms on Thursday. We have a mixture of sun and clouds early, but really clouding up around midday with numerous showers and thunderstorms developing. Any of these will be capable of gusty wind, downpours, and frequent lightning because of the added action. High temperature not much better than about 91 degrees. Very similar forecast for Friday. This means we could have a messy commute to wrap up the work week, and we'll have to watch those showers potentially lingering into the Friday night high school football games. Josh Eaches with the Storm Station Forecast, WBRZ Channel 2.
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3: I teased this as today's Southern Salute, going back, and we're going to play a song that is one of the most famous songs in the world. And since understated is my word of the day, when we talk about bad Baton Rouge traffic, that's something that's understated. Today's Southern Salute, going back to September 9th, 1971, when John Lennon released one of the most important albums of his solo career, Imagine. It came less than a year after the breakup of the Beatles, at a point when John Lennon was clearly establishing exactly who he was and who he was going to be as a solo artist. And it would go on to become the biggest selling album of his solo career. But of course, it's the title track that became something a lot bigger, speaking of understated. Imagine, obviously written by John Lennon with major inspo from Yoko Ono. She was officially given songwriting credit later, and John Lennon once acknowledged that the concept and lyrics owed a lot to her earlier work. Kind of sort of has become controversial in that regard. Well, not anymore, but it later did. But what's interesting is that a song that sounds so simple was asking people to consider some massive, enormous ideas, not with divisions or possessions or no countries separating people. Whether you agree with every idea in the lyrics or not, there's no denying what happened to the song. More than 50 years later, it still sounds amazing. The album Imagine, released 55 years ago today, September 9th, 1971.

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1: Hey, Michelle. Well, as we inch closer to kickoff with LSU and Louisiana Tech, all eyes are both back on the courtroom because where else would they be? Today, there was supposed to be a hearing in a Birmingham court, that federal lawsuit that the SEC filed against LSU. Well, there was a continuation issued. No rescheduled date has been announced yet. That's after last night, LSU filled its 105-man roster, adding Gabe Relaford and Aiden Anding to fill the final two spots, meaning there is no longer a path for Xavien Harris or Daquan Wright to join the LSU football team. So LSU will be in compliance with the SEC's new rule. Now, that hardly means that's the end of the litigation. Remember, we've talked about this now for more than 2 weeks, but those players, Wright and Harris, have a court order making them eligible by a Louisiana judge, and now they are not going to be rostered. The plaintiff's attorney has already said they will file civil suit against the SEC and the NCAA, which is something we've talked about here now for 2 weeks. Those players have a court order making them eligible. Rules with these organizations are saying, you're ineligible. Well, you're setting up a lawsuit. They're going to file for monetary damages, and they're going to win. This is going to be a very expensive lesson learned by the NCAA and the Southeastern Conference. Now, that's not all. There's still the matter of this federal lawsuit going on in a Birmingham court. It would seem to reason, though, as LSU is not going to roster these players, that tensions have gone down and there's no reason to proceed with this lawsuit, which I think the best way it was described yesterday anyway was as a press release disguised as a lawsuit, because you can't sue Louisiana State University in federal court. The LSU is an arm of Louisiana. You can't sue a state because that's sovereign immunity. So the lawsuit was going to get thrown out anyway. This was just posturing by Greg Sankey and the SEC office. Well, there's also still the matter of that vote scheduled to be held on Thursday to determine if they're going to expel LSU from the conference. Well, LSU President Dr. Wade Roos sent a letter to Commissioner Greg Sankey, the final line of which effectively is inviting a vote on Thursday. The final line reads, "But to be clear, LSU will not challenge, disrupt, or seek to cancel or postpone this meeting. This issue is also moot." It seems as though Wade Roos is effectively calling their bluff. He's sitting there saying, "Oh, y'all want to have that meeting to vote on our eligibility? Are y'all gonna eject us from the conference, expel us? Oh, yeah, no, we're not gonna block that meeting. Go ahead, y'all have your vote. Have your vote. Let's see how it goes." It sounds like LSU's contingent here is calling the SEC's bluff, because as we talked about a day ago, there is hardly a fathomable scenario where the SEC would vote to expel LSU. This will find out in about 24 hours.
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2: We have an accident just in on Blue Bonnet near Airline, and also congestion is developing on I-10 West from Ascension Parish to the bridge. It's about a half-hour drive. Also, east on I-12 from the 10-12 to range, add an extra 10 minutes of drive time. If you see traffic problems, dial pound 250, keyword Baton Rouge Traffic. I'm Lisa Bakke.
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If you're sitting in traffic, I would like to be hear your voice on the radio today, reminding you that today is Wednesday. I mean, sometimes it's the littlest things that are such a huge help. Wouldn't you agree? Wednesday, September 9th, to be exact. How about putting our heads in Mississippi? Get the Lid Out with Carol Miller is coming up next here on Eagle 98.1, The Rock Station.

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3: Hello, I'm Carol Miller with today's Get the Let Out. 50 years ago, on September 9th, 1976, Jimmy Page and John Bonham began recording something instrumental in Montreux, Switzerland. Mountain Studios assistant recording engineer David Richards was only 20. Quote, "One night, I got a call at 3 a.m. They had some ideas and would like to record. I phoned the resident engineer at the time, and he refused to come down. I was suddenly put in charge of the session." Unquote. Their creation, Bonzo's Montreux, came to light 6 years later. Its existence was news to John Paul Jones and Robert Plant, while Jimmy compiled the first posthumous Led Zeppelin album, Coda.
4: When it came to Coda, we didn't have John Bonham, but I knew of it. They hadn't heard of it. You know, they wouldn't have been aware of it. For me, it's the backbone of Coda.
3: I'm Carol Miller. 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

0: 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On that most delightful note, we are going to say peace out to this very trafficy Wednesday and kick off our Acura Baton Rouge Southern Drive at 5 next.
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2: An accident just in on Segan.

0: Lane near McCann Drive. Also, heavy congestion east on I-12 from Essen Lane toward Airline. We've got some stop-and-go traffic. Watch for an accident, Bluebonnet at Airline. And north on Bluebonnet from Highland to Airline. It's a 24-minute drive. If you see traffic problems, dial #250, keyword Baton Rouge Traffic. I'm Lisa Bakke.
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8: Tonight we'll have clearing skies once again, giving way to a low temperature in the low to mid 70s. That humidity not going anywhere. Will be fuel for showers and thunderstorms on Thursday. We have a mixture of sun and clouds early, but really clouding up around midday with numerous showers and thunderstorms developing. Any of these will be capable of gusty wind, downpours, and frequent lightning. Because of the added action, high temperature not much better than about 91 degrees. Very similar forecast for Friday. This means we could have a messy commute to wrap up the work week, and we'll have to watch those showers potentially lingering into the Friday night high school football games. Josh Eaches with the Storm Station Forecast, WBRZ Channel 2.
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0: This is the Acura of Baton Rouge Southern Drive at 5. Buckle up and get ready to have your face rocked off all the way home with Michelle Southern here on Eagle 98.1, the rock station. Here at Eagle 98.1, we don't just play rock. We stand for something. We're proud to live in the greatest country on earth, the home of the free, because of the brave. And every day at 5 o'clock, we pause to honor that. This is the National Anthem, powered by Locke Meredith, Sean Fagan and Associates.

0: Chris LeBlanc live tonight on Government Street. Actually, I say tonight, he's going to start along with Chris Robinson at 6 o'clock, Superior Grill. Love you, Chris. It's a perfect way to kick off the official start of our drive home here today on Eagle Money 8.1,
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Eagle 98.1, The Rock Station. On your proud flagship home for the Fighting Tigers of LSU. Up next inside Death Valley, same time, same place as last week. A little bit different football team in Louisiana Tech. I went to Louisiana Tech. Well, I went to ULM when it was NLU, Louisiana Tech, and LSU, and ended up in radio. But obviously, I bleed purple and gold. But, I mean, go Bulldogs, too. I love that those kids get to experience Tiger Stadium. Or, you know what? Anything could happen, right? Coach's show happening tomorrow night with the voice of the Tigers, Chris Blair. And, you know, with all of this, everything that is going on, I was watching an interview with attorney Tony Clayton, who represents the athletes in this lawsuit where there's a vote scheduled tomorrow on whether or not the SEC is... presidents and chancellors are going to vote to expel LSU from the Congress.

0: conference. And basically, oh man, he had this great quote last week. It just escaped me that that the lawsuit last Thursday was like being served a cold cup of gumbo or something. But anyway, now that LSU has filled those two slots available, locked the roster, they are not the pro players in question. So now everybody is getting involved in making a statement. But is Lane Kiffin going to talk about any of this tomorrow on his coach's show? Probably not. Is Chris Blair going to ask him about it? Probably not. And you know what? We're going to talk about Louisiana Tech and Go Tigers tomorrow, 6 o'clock, court to table.
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1: And an accident just in on Gurrier at Nicholson Drive. Also, the second Plaquemine Ferry is currently shut down for maintenance. You're traveling on eastbound I-10 coming in from Lafayette toward downtown. We've got some thick traffic developing. You're making your way from Lobdell out to Ascension Parish at an extra 24 minutes of drive time.
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0: Eagle 98.1, The Rock Station. All right, so we're not even going to talk about traffic here at this time. However, we're going to go ahead and let Lisa Bakke be the bearer of whatever news comes our way as it pertains to the interstates currently. Let's go ahead and call somebody up and give them some good news from Advanced Windshield.
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0: Hi, this is Michelle Southern calling from Eagle 98.1. I would love for you to give me a call back as soon as you get this message. Thanks. Bye. She's going to call right back. They always do. You got to leave that voice message, though. I tried texting. Here we go. Hello, Eagle 98.1.
2: Hello.
0: Hi, who's this?
2: Hey, this is Tammy Vaughn. I just missed a call from you.
0: Hey, is your name Tammy or Tanny?
2: It's Tanny, two N's.
0: Okay, I wasn't sure if that was a mistake. What a great name, by the way.
2: Thank you.
0: The reason I was calling you and trying to reach you, Tanny, do you have a guess as to why I might have been trying to reach you?
2: I thought.

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1: You signed up for some stuff yesterday. Well, do you recall showing us your cracked windshield?
0: Yes, I do.
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0: Awesome.
1: Tanny, where are you from?
0: I'm from Sorrento.
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0: That is awesome. Thank you so much.
1: You're welcome so much. I hope you enjoy the rest of your afternoon.
0: Thank you so much.
1: All right, there you have it. Tanny Vaughn of Sorrento, our Wednesday, September 9th, 2026 winner in Show Us Your Crack from Advanced Windshield Repair. We're going to do one more next Wednesday. So if you've got a crack in your windshield, upload a picture of it for us on our website at eagle981.com. It's right there on the front page under contest. And then we're going to call you through the randomizer next Wednesday if you'd won. 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

0: And we have accidents at Gourier and Nicholson Drive, also at Segan Lane near McCann Drive. Very slow going, crossing on eastbound I-10 from Lobdell out to Ascension Parish. Add an extra 22 minutes of drive time. On I-12 east from the 1012 to Range, it's about a 28-minute drive.
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13: Tonight, we'll have clearing skies once again, giving way to a low temperature in the low to mid-70s. That humidity not going anywhere. We'll be fuel for showers and thunderstorms on Thursday. We have a mixture of sun and clouds early, but really clouding up around midday with numerous showers and thunderstorms developing. Any of these will be capable of gusty wind, downpours, and frequent lightning because of the added action. High temperature not much better than about 91 degrees. Very similar forecast for Friday. This means we could have a messy commute to wrap up the work week, and we'll have to watch those showers potentially lingering into the Friday night high school football games. Josh Eaches with the Storm Station Forecast, WBRZ Channel 2.

Eagle 98.1, The Rock Station. And here on Don Juan Baton Rouge, happy hour on the radio. So AI can do so many things, right? But now AI is getting involved in first dates and stuff that you can do to find out. Well, actually, I had this done because of my sister, but not through AI. Around 15 years ago. Anyway, I'll tell you what it is. We learn more and more about AI as the days go on. One day at a time, as I told one of my friends today. It's coming up. Don Juan Baton Rouge, happy hour on the radio, as we always appreciate the contributions of Metallica to Rocking Faces Off here during Southern Rock and on Eagle 98.1.

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4: All right, so what is the latest thing that AI can do? You know, there are a lot of things that require background checks. High security government jobs, becoming a police officer, airport jobs, working with kids, and now first dates. So there is a new service out there called Stud or Dud that uses AI to help daters dig up dirt on their potential dates. Now, my sister for years has a job that I can't even tell you what it is, but she told me that when I was online dating, I should get background checks on these guys. And this was back in 2011, so there was still a lot of, you know, taboo-ness surrounding online dating. I even had a quote-unquote friend at the time tell me that she would never quote-unquote stoop to that level, and now it's one of the safest ways to meet people. It uses data. Stud or Dud actually uses data from peoplefinders.com and collects public records like marriages, family, criminal records, bankruptcies, tax liens, social media accounts, LinkedIn, and all you need to do is have the person's name and phone number to run a search. So it's really not that different than Googling somebody per se. That's common for a lot of us who use online dating apps, right? You're going to go straight to social media. And I find that true on people who apply for jobs with me as a boss. I head straight to their social media accounts. Is that bad? And a lot of people are buttoned up these days. They know that bosses are looking for that kind of thing. But there's also a tool for Stud or Dud that will highlight whether or not something is a red or a green flag about a person. You know, like one little small thing maybe on their record, but not necessarily a deal breaker for a job or for a first date. But it's not free. Googling is free. Lots of different pricing tiers. But if you're interested, run a background check. Stud or Dud.
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4: In Louisiana, game days mean big plays, loud crowds, and tailgate celebrations. But when the clock runs out, the smart move is still ahead of you. If you've been drinking, just don't drive. Call a sober friend. Book a ride. 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Celebrate the win, skip the risk, and make sure everybody gets home safe. 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

All right, that's going to do it here for me in Southern Rock today. A repeat of Matt's Moment is coming up. Have a great day. Go Tigers. Thanks, as always, for choosing Eagle 98.1. Southern Rock back tomorrow at 2.

0: Matt's Moment on Eagle 98.1.
1: Hey, Michelle. Well, as we inch closer to kickoff with LSU and Louisiana Tech, all eyes are, well, back on the courtroom because where else would they be? Today, there was supposed to be a hearing in a Birmingham court, that federal lawsuit that the SEC filed against LSU. Well, there was a continuation issue. No rescheduled date has been announced yet.

0: That's after last night LSU filled its 105-man roster, adding Gabe Relaford and Aiden Anding to fill the final two spots, meaning there is no longer a path for Xavien Harris or Daquan Wright to join the LSU football team. So LSU will be in compliance with the SEC's new rule. Now, that hardly means that's the end of the litigation. Remember, we've talked about this now for more than 2 weeks, but those players, Wright and Harris, have a court order making them eligible by a Louisiana judge, and now they are not going to be rostered. The plaintiff's attorney has already said they will file civil suit against the SEC and the NCAA, which is something we've talked about here now for 2 weeks. Those players have a court order making them eligible. Rules with these organizations are saying, you're ineligible. Well, you're setting up a lawsuit. They're going to file for monetary damages, and they're going to win. This is going to be a very expensive lesson learned by the NCAA and the Southeastern Conference. Now, that's not all. There's still the matter of this federal lawsuit going on in a Birmingham court. It would seem to reason, though, as LSU is not going to roster these players, that tensions have gone down and there's no reason to proceed with this lawsuit, which I think the best way it was described yesterday anyway was as a press release disguised as a lawsuit, because you can't sue Louisiana State University in federal court. The LSU is an arm of Louisiana. You can't sue a state because that's sovereign immunity. So the lawsuit was going to get thrown out anyway. This was just posturing by Greg Sankey and the SEC office. Well, there's also still the matter of that vote scheduled to be held on Thursday to determine if they're going to expel LSU from the conference. Well, LSU President Dr. Wade Bruce sent a letter to Commissioner Greg Sankey, the final line of which effectively is inviting a vote on Thursday. The final line reads, "But to be clear, LSU will not challenge, disrupt, or seek to cancel or postpone this meeting. This issue is also moot." It seems as though Wade Bruce is effectively calling their bluff. He's sitting there saying, "Oh, y'all want to have that meeting to vote on our eligibility? Are y'all gonna eject us from the conference, expel us? Oh, yeah, no, we're not gonna block that meeting. Go ahead, y'all have your vote. Have your vote. Let's see how it goes." It sounds like LSU's contingent here is calling the SEC's bluff, because as we talked about a day ago, there is hardly a fathomable scenario where the SEC would vote to expel LSU. This will find out in about 24 hours.
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4: Tonight, we'll have clearing skies once again, giving way to a low temperature in the low to mid 70s. That humidity not going anywhere. We'll be fuel for showers and thunderstorms on Thursday. We have a mixture of sun and clouds early, but really clouding up around midday with numerous showers and thunderstorms developing. Any of these will be capable of gusty wind, downpours, and frequent lightning because of the added action. High temperature, not much better than about 91 degrees. Very similar forecast for Friday. This means we could have a messy commute to wrap up the work week, and we'll have to watch those showers potentially lingering into the Friday night high school football games. Josh Eaches with the Storm Station Forecast, WBRZ Channel 2.
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